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1: And with your spirits.
0: Brothers and sisters, let us acknowledge our Kasereka, Jano, Abu, Guillaume, Willy, Tsongo, Mwendahali.
1: And with your spirits.
0: Brothers and sisters, let us acknowledge our sin and in what I failed to do. Through my most grievous fault. Therefore, I ask Blessed Mary, Ever Virgin, all the angels and saints, and you, my brothers and sisters, to pray for me to the Lord our Lord. May Almighty God have mercy on us, forgive us our sins, and bring us to everlasting life.
1: Amen.

0: under your protective care, bear fruit, much fruit, and come to the joys of life eternal. We ask this through our Lord Jesus Christ, your Son, who lives and reigns with you in the unity of the Holy Spirit, one God forever and ever.
1: Amen.
2: First reading, they picked out seven men full of the Holy Spirit. A reading from the Acts of the Apostles, chapter 6, the first seven verses. In these days, when the disciples were increasing in number, the Hellenists murmured against the Hebrews

we should give up preaching the word of God to serve tables. Therefore, brethren, pick out from among you seven men of good repute, full of spirit and of wisdom, whom we may appoint to this duty. But we will devote ourselves to prayer and to the ministry of the word. And what they said pleased the whole multitude, and they chose Stephen, a man full of faith and of the Holy Spirit, and Philip, a Prochorus, a Nicanor, and Timon, and Parmenas, and Nicolaus, a proselyte of Antioch. This they set before the apostles, and they prayed and laid their hands upon them. And the word of God increased, and the number of the disciples multiplied greatly in Jerusalem. Apostles, and they prayed and laid their hands upon them. And the word of God increased, and the number of the disciples multiplied greatly in Jerusalem.

0: chosen and precious, and like living stone, be yourselves built into a spiritual house to be a holy priesthood, to offer spiritual sacrifices acceptable to God through Jesus Christ. For it stands inscribed into a spiritual house to be a holy priesthood, to offer spiritual sacrifices acceptable to God through Jesus Christ. For it stands inscribed into a spiritual house to be a holy priesthood, to offer spiritual sacrifices acceptable to God through Jesus Christ. For it stands inscribed into a spiritual house to be a holy priesthood, to offer spiritual sacrifices acceptable to God through Jesus Christ. For it stands in scriptures of Him who called you out of darkness into His marvelous light. The word of the Lord.
1: Thanks be.
0: Through Jesus Christ. For it stands in scriptures of Him who called you out of darkness into His marvelous light. The word of the Lord.
1: Thanks be.

0: The Lord be with you.
1: And with your spirit.
0: A reading from the Holy Gospel.
1: Alleluia, alleluia.
0: The Lord be with you.
1: And with your spirit.
0: A reading from the Holy Gospel.
1: Alleluia, alleluia.
0: The Lord be with you.
1: And with your spirit.
0: Everything from the Holy Gospel.
2: Where I'm going? Thomas said, we do not know where you are going. How can we know the way? Jesus said to him, I am the way and the truth and the life. No one comes to the Father but by me. If you had known me, you would have not known my Father. You would have known my Father also. Henceforth, you know him and have seen him. Philip said to him, Lord, show us the Father, and we shall be satisfied. Jesus said to him, have I been with you so long, and yet you do not know me, Philip? He who has seen me has seen the Father. How can you say, show us the Father? Do you not believe that I am in the Father and the Father is in me? The words that I said to you, I do not speak on my own authority, but the Father who dwells in me does his works. Believe me that I am in the Father, and the Father is in me. Else believe me for the sake of the works themselves. Truly, I say to you, he who believes in me will also do the works I do, and greater works than these will he do, because I go to the Father. The Gospel of the Lord.
1: Praise to you, Lord Jesus Christ.
2: On this fifth Sunday of Easter, the Gospel we have just heard depicts identity of Jesus Christ as Son of the Father, and this mystery of unity between the Father and his Son, that is Jesus Christ. The Father is in his Son, and the Son is in his Father. And Jesus is trying to explain to his disciples this identity, so that they may come to believe in him. And the works, the miracle he's working, it's a great sign. Even the words he's preaching, it's a sign that, and he told them that it's not I, but the Father doing his works by me. And another reality and mystery to meditate about this gospel is the trilogy of the way, the truth, and the life. When I was doing theology on the Gospel of John, I worked in this trilogy, 20-page work, but I'm not able to say it in a few minutes because it entails a lot of writings from the Old Testament. And in Greek, Jesus, in Greek, if you read Greek, he said, ego eimi kai he hodos kai he zoe, it's life. And Jesus Christ

0: First, when he identified himself as the way, the truth, and the life, he is showing to his disciples that the way to reach God is already there in their midst, in front of them, and that is Jesus Christ. And whatever he is saying and whatever he does, it's the truth. So they had to walk on the way and discover the truth that Jesus Christ is revealing. That I am the way, okay, whoever believes in me, he will reach. And I am the truth. Whatever you see, whatever you hear from me, that is the truth. And you have to believe in that truth. I am the way, okay, whoever believes in me, he will reach. And I am the truth. Whatever you see, whatever you hear from me, that is the truth. And you have to believe in that truth. To get life, so Jesus Christ is the sieve, the life itself. So whoever believes in Jesus Christ and whoever abides on Jesus Christ will have life eternal. And still his disciples did not understand all this because they were asking him, where are you going? We don't know the way. We don't know the way. We don't know where you are going. How can we know the way? So Jesus again is trying to explain them and to show them that on earth we are on the way. We have not reached our final destination. And to reach that final destination, that's heaven, so we need to have faith, first of all, and to express this faith in our daily action. Our faith should be an active faith. At the end of this gospel, Jesus said, believe that I am in the Father and the Father is in me, or else believe me for the sake of the works themselves. If you are not able to believe that the Father and I are one, if you are not able to believe that I am the Son of God, the true revelation of the Father, God the Father, then at least believe, at least for the sake of the works you can see. If you are not able to believe in Jesus Christ, believe just in the works, the miracles you see. Jesus taught them, because believe at least for the sake of the works you can see. If you are not able to believe in Jesus Christ, believe just in the works, the miracles you see. Jesus taught them, because he is able to discover and rediscover what Jesus is performing in our lives as miracles. Believe at least in what you can sense, or in what you can see, or in what you have experienced with Jesus Christ. The Lord be with you.
1: And with your spirits.
0: Let us now stand and profess our faith. I believe in God, the Father Almighty, Creator of heaven and earth, and of Jesus Christ, your only Son, our Lord, who was conceived by the Holy Spirit, born of the Virgin Mary, suffered under Pontius Pilate, was crucified, died, and was buried. He descended into hell, and on the third day he rose again from the dead. He ascended into heaven, and is seated at the right hand of God the Father Almighty. From there he will come to judge the living and the dead. I believe in the Holy Spirit, the Holy Catholic Church, the communion of saints, the forgiveness of sins, the resurrection of the body, and life everlasting.

0: pray, my brothers and sisters, that my sacrifice and yours may be acceptable to God, the Almighty Father.
1: May the Lord accept the sacrifice at your hands for the praise and glory of his name, for our good and the good of all his holy church.
0: O God, who by the wonderful exchange effected in the sacrifice have made us partakers of the one supreme Godhead, grant, we pray, that as we have come to know your truth, we may make it ours by a worthy way of life through Christ our Lord.
1: Amen.
0: The Lord be with you.
1: And with your spirit.
0: Lift up your hearts.
1: We lift them up to the Lord.
0: Let us give thanks to the Lord our God.
1: It is right and just.
0: It is truly right and just, our duty and our salvation, always and everywhere to give you thanks, Lord, Father.
1: To the Lord.
0: Let us give thanks to the Lord our God.
1: It is right and just.
0: It is truly right and just, our duty and our salvation, always and everywhere to give you thanks, Lord, Father.
1: To the Lord.
0: Let us give thanks to the Lord our God.
1: It is right and just.
0: It is truly right and just, our duty and our salvation, always and everywhere to give you thanks, Lord, Father.
1: To the Lord.
0: Let us give thanks to the Lord our God.
1: It is right and just.
0: It is truly right and just, our duty and our salvation, always and everywhere to give you thanks, Lord, Father.
1: To the Lord.
0: Let us give thanks to the Lord our God.
1: It is right and just.
0: It is truly right and just, our duty and our salvation, always and everywhere to give you thanks, Lord, Father. You are indeed holy, O Lord, and the fount of all holiness. Make holy, therefore, this gift, we pray, by sending down your Spirit upon them like they do fall, so that they may become for us the body and blood of our Lord Jesus Christ. At the time he was betrayed and entered willingly into his passion, he took bread, and giving you thanks, broke it, and gave it to his disciples, saying, "The body and blood of our Lord Jesus Christ." At the time he was betrayed and entered willingly into his passion, he took bread, and giving you thanks, broke it, and gave it to his disciples, saying, "Take this, all of you, and drink from it, for this is the chalice of my blood, the blood of the new and eternal covenant, which will be poured for you and for many for the forgiveness of sins. Do this to his disciples, saying, "Take this, all of you, and drink from it, for this is the chalice of my blood, the blood of the new and eternal covenant, which will be poured for you and for many for the forgiveness of sins." Do this to his disciples, saying, "Take this, all of you, and drink from it, for this is the chalice of my blood, the blood of the new and eternal covenant, which will be poured for you and for many for the forgiveness of sins."

0: do this on Jesus Christ, we may be gathered into one by the Holy Spirit. Remember, Lord, your church spread throughout the world, and bring her to the fullness of charity, together with Leo XIV, our Pope, and Melchizedek, our Bishop, all the bishops, the priests, and the deacons. Remember also our brothers and sisters who have fallen asleep in the hope of the resurrection, and all who have died in your mercy. We pray especially for Kavira Anna, Davide Wasikania, Kasereka Janu, Kavuo, Guillaume, Willy, Tsongo, Mwendahali, and all the departed brothers and sisters from the Vots family. Welcome them into the light of your face. Have mercy on us all, we pray, with the Blessed Virgin Mary, Mother of God, with Saint Joseph, his spouse, with the blessed apostles, and with all the saints who have pleased you throughout the ages, we may merit to be co-heirs to eternal life, and may praise and glorify you through your Son, Jesus Christ. Through him, and with him, and in him, O God, Almighty Father, all glory and honor is yours forever and ever.
1: Amen.
0: At the Savior's command and formed by your divine teaching, we dare to say, Our Father, who art in heaven, hallowed be your name. Your kingdom come, your will be done on earth as it is in heaven. Give us this day our daily bread, and forgive us our trespasses, as we forgive those who trespass against us. And lead us not into temptation, but deliver us from evil. Deliver us, O Lord, we pray, from every evil. Graciously grant peace in our days, that by the help of your mercy we may be always free from sin and safe from all distress, as we await the blessed hope and the coming of our Savior, Jesus Christ.
1: For the kingdom, the power, and the glory are yours, now and forever.
0: Lord Jesus Christ, who said to your apostles, Peace I leave you, my peace I give you, look not on our sins, but on the faith of your church, and graciously grant her peace and unity in accordance with your will, who live and reign forever and ever.
1: Amen.
0: May the peace of the risen Lord be with you all.
1: And with your spirits.

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